0: Hey, it's Steve Harvey, y'all. Here's what happened on the Steve Harvey Morning Show.
1: I'm back. Thank you, Tommy and Unc, for doing sports for me. I got the report and everything. Y'all did really good.
0: Y'all thank me and Tommy for sitting in for you. Tommy, was you sitting in or was you already here at work?
2: I was already here at work.
0: Okay, go ahead. We were sitting in. 101.3, the Big DM, home of the Steve Harvey Morning Show.

0: Erykah Badu rocking On and On. You know, that was a banger. That was a banger for sure. And this is Eddie Owens. And you know, I finally found out what it is about Miss Badu that makes all these guys just go crazy after they deal with it. You know what I mean? I mean, you know, Andre 3000, you know, we saw him come, you know, one of the dope boys from the trap, you know, in Atlanta, start wearing turbans and sheepskin pants. You know, she was dealing with Common, you know, Common, a hip-hop b-boy from Chicago. He starts dealing with it, and all of a sudden, he's wearing Donny Hathaway hats and crochet knit shirts. It's something about it. I finally found out what it was. She was on Tamron Hall the other day. Check this out.
1: You are keenly aware of the urban legend that men can't look you in the eye without falling in love.
2: That's why I try to wear, you know, hair. Because I don't know what's happening. I just.
1: How,
2: you know.
1: But how does that affect? Cause
2: women too.
1: Yeah. Oh.
2: And children and animals.
1: So
2: any living, breathing thing.
0: Yeah. Hey, listen. I don't want any woman or any loving from any woman that's gonna have me acting way out of character like those guys. I mean, you know, Common came back to himself, but Dre did eventually. But it took him a while. But big shouts to Miss Badu. It's all good, man. Hey, listen, I got more on the way for you. Let's keep it going. 101.3 DM, the biggest.
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1: We're going to give y'all a hell of a show.
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1: Who is a teacher, and she said a kid threw a pencil at her.
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0: Because my whole thing is, oh, we throwing stuff? Let's see how you deal with this three-ring binder that's coming back at you. 101.3, the Big DM, home of the Steve Harvey

0: with this DJ. Oh, yeah. Oh, he did it with that. He did it with that, man. Got that reworked sample in there for Midnight Star. That Curious banger, for sure. And this is Eddie Owens. You know, I'm looking at my watch. It's about that time to smooth it out and slow it down with the Quiet Storm. So, lovers, get your request in now. 803-783-WWDM. Once again, that's 803-783-WWDM. All right, up next, Quiet Storm time. Let's go. 101.3 DM, the biggest.
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0: 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Do your thing, man.

0: 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That was Chris Brown with Obvious. And welcome to tonight's edition of The Quiet Storm. My name is Eddie Owens.
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0: You know, I gotta say I'm happy to be here with you tonight. You know, I have to drop my disclaimer, see? There's a reason why I do this. I do it for the lovers, for those that want to be loved, and for those who need that love. So if that's you, you're in the right place. Request dedications, we're gonna do it all right? So strap yourselves in and get ready for the ride. 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

You're inside the Quiet Storm on 101.3 The Big DM. This is Eddie Owens. Now, Keith, I know you're hurt, man. I know you're hurt, so... Or you don't want to talk about it. Or you just want to take a stroll. Well, don't forget your umbrella. It's storming out.

0: You're inside the Quiet Storm on 101.3 The Big DM. That was Keith Sweat with his rendition of the Dramatics classic In the Rain. Relationship going bad, it can make you feel like that sometimes. For sure. And this is Eddie Owens. And you know we're just getting started tonight, right? On the way, I've got some Levert. I've got a classic from Marvin. And your request. It's The Quiet Storm on The Big DM.
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0: 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Then there are the ones who cross the line, climb the wall, face obstacles, and turn them to their advantage. 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